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1: Electric vehicle boom drives expansion at SH Motors battery plant. Detroit, March 12th. SH Motors announced a $120 million investment to enlarge the production capacity of its lithium-ion battery facility. The initiative is intended to respond to the surging demand in the electric vehicle manufacturing sector. Following the expansion, battery output at the Michigan-based company will rise from 40,000 units annually to nearly 85,000 units beginning next year. New business possibilities are appearing as the cost of producing electric vehicles continues to decline, said Daniel Kim, Chief Executive Officer of SH Motors. Many organizations are increasing their commitment to clean energy technologies. Kim also noted that nationwide electric vehicle adoption is projected to accelerate significantly in the coming decade. As an illustration, he mentioned Ohio, where currently only 6% of vehicles are electric. State officials hope to increase that share to 45% within the next 6 years. Companies across the country are investing more heavily in sustainable transportation, Kim explained. These developments suggest a bright outlook for the battery manufacturing industry in Michigan.
0: 오늘은 여기까지. 수고하셨습니다.

0: 영어회화 Level 3 Power English.
1: Welcome to the show, everybody.
0: Hi, everyone. I'm Kristen Cho.
1: And I'm Cameron Word.
0: Hey, Cam. How's May been going?
1: May is great.
0: Second day.
1: It is the second day. Yeah. You know, and it's been Friday and Saturday.
0: Right.
1: The two best days of the week.
0: It is so true. Mm. Well, we may have some new listeners to the show.
1: Yes.
0: We always get new listeners. And we have our old listeners who take a break. But on Saturday, on the weekend, we like to do something different. We'd like to talk about a certain topic.
1: Yeah.
0: Like, you know, listen to an article.
1: Yeah, we've had dialogues the rest of the week.
0: Mm-hmm.
1: Let's stop listening to people talking.
0: Okay.
1: And listen to some reading.
0: All right, here we go. Middle age may be the loneliest time for Americans.
1: Ooh.
0: Is it just Americans? I don't know. I think it's just generally middle age may be the loneliest time.
1: And you are, you know, in middle age.
0: Very much so.
1: By definition.
0: By definition, yes.
1: How do you feel? Do you feel lonely?
0: Cameron, I don't have time to be lonely.
1: Yeah.
0: I really don't. My life is so full. And it's because I work, I take care of my family, I've got an aging parent, my mom, and still my son is, you know, legally an adult, but still he's, yeah, you know, young.
1: You just got a full house as well.
0: I do have a full house, so I really don't have time to be lonely. Sometimes I cherish the moments when...
1: You wish you could be lonely.
0: I wish I could be lonely.
1: I see, yeah.
0: Cameron, I know you're not middle-aged, but how do you feel?
1: Well... I am alone, but I don't feel lonely.
0: Ah, good.
1: That's
0: good
1: difference. Difference.
0: That's
1: yeah.
0: right. Big difference.
1: So alone means by yourself. Lonely has the added feeling of I'm sad about being by myself.
0: Right.
1: And I don't know. I function pretty well by myself.
0: Oh, yeah. You do very well. Mm. All right. Here are some expressions that we're going to cover. If something creeps up on you, C-R-E-E-P, like it's very sneaky and very quiet.
1: Yeah, very secretive. Mm. Something develops or happens slowly and you might not have noticed it.
0: Okay. If something takes a toll, T-O-L-L.
1: It is causing damage or harm to you. Often over time.
0: Mm-hmm. And if something falls by the wayside?
1: So the wayside here is a long way of saying the side.
0: Mm.
1: So something is not focused on anymore. It has been ignored. You aren't paying attention to it.
0: Okay. Let's go ahead and listen to our Saturday article.
2: New research suggests loneliness is quietly creeping up on Americans, especially those in their 40s and 50s. A recent AARP survey of over 3,000 adults found that nearly 40% qualify as lonely, a noticeable increase from previous years. People in midlife appear especially vulnerable as work demands, caregiving responsibilities, and shrinking social circles begin to take a toll. Men were more likely than women to report loneliness and having few close friendships. Researchers also found a gap between feeling lonely and actually recognizing it. Experts say midlife pressures can make relationships fall by the wayside, leaving people emotionally isolated even when others are nearby. Addressing loneliness, they warn, requires intention and renewed social investment.

0: happiness is not something that, oh, suddenly I feel so lonely. It is not that feeling. It is creeping up on Americans. So how is loneliness coming into play?
1: It is slowly developing. It doesn't happen in one day. It doesn't happen in a way that you notice.
0: So when something creeps up on you, and it's not just loneliness, it could be any sort of feeling.
1: Your weight can creep up on you.
0: Oh my goodness.
1: You don't usually gain like 30 kilos in a month.
0: No.
1: It's usually, every year it's like 1 kilo.
0: 1 kilo. It is so true.
1: And it slowly comes up, and then you realize, oh, wow, I'm 2 times the size I used to be.
0: None of my clothes fit.
1: I need to go shopping.
0: That's right.
1: Yeah.
0: Okay. A recent AARP survey, over 3,000 adults found that nearly 40% qualify as lonely, a noticeable increase from previous years. Wow. Okay. So they did a survey.
1: Mm-hmm.
0: And 40% of the people they found are lonely.
1: Qualify as lonely.
0: So what does that mean, qualify as lonely?
1: There are some conditions that they match for.
0: Mm.
1: You know, maybe there is a definition for loneliness.
0: Yeah.
1: How many times do you meet friends?
0: Right.
1: How many times do you message someone? Mm-hmm. Those types of things. Mm. And 40%. Honestly, that seems low. I feel like more people
0: are
1: alone.
0: There could be more. Right. So in the beginning, you don't notice. Then later, you're like, oh, something's not right. You know, I'm feeling a little sad.
1: Yeah.
0: Yeah. Okay. Men were more likely than women to report loneliness and having few close friendships. Ah, so men were more likely than women. Interesting.
1: Yes.
0: That's our power pattern. More likely.
1: So we're talking about a trend here, right? So there are two categories, men and women.
0: Mm.
1: So men have a higher probability. They were more likely. And some people might ask, why is this in the past tense?
0: Mm.
1: W-E-R-E, were. Why is it not are?
0: Yeah, that's true.
1: Yeah.
0: Mm.
1: So when we talk about research, that happens at a certain time, right?
0: Mm-hmm.
1: However many years it was. You can only talk about research for the time that it has taken place.
0: Mm-hmm.
1: So we often use the past tense here to say, this is the result for the time of that research, that study. We don't know the most current up-to-date information.
0: Got it.
1: So even if this is a couple of months old,
0: mm-hmm.
1: you're often going to see were more likely
0: than
1: instead
0: are
1: more likely.
0: Very good point. So basically, men are more likely to report loneliness. Let's continue.
1: Researchers also found a gap between feeling lonely and actually recognizing it.
0: Okay. So which means that this gap is like they can't make the connection between feeling lonely and really being lonely.
1: Yeah, they are lonely according to the definition of it.
0: Yeah.
1: But they don't necessarily see that they're lonely.
0: That's right. Mm-hmm. Okay. Let's continue.
1: Experts say midlife pressures can make relationships fall by the wayside, leaving people emotionally isolated even when others are nearby.
0: Mm-hmm. So all this craziness and busyness of midlife can make relationships fall by the wayside. So relationships meaning your friendships, your social, you know, relationships, they fall by the wayside. What happens to them?
1: They get ignored. They lose their importance. You can't focus on them. This wayside here is a bit of an old word.
0: Mm.
1: We use it in this phrasing, but it kind of talks about the side of the road. So it's kind of like you're walking or you're driving down the road and something falls out of your bag and it's on the side of the road now.
0: Okay.
1: And you just keep going.
0: Mm.
1: You don't really pick it up.
0: Yeah.
1: You've lost it.
0: Yeah.
1: Because you're not focusing on it anymore.
0: Mm-hmm.
1: You know, you had it because you don't think about everything in your bag.
0: Right.
1: Right.
0: And then you just keep walking.
1: You just keep walking.
0: Mm.
1: And then later you realize, oh no, I have a hole in my bag.
0: Yes. Where's my wallet?
1: My wallet and my passport fell out.
0: Yes.
1: Yeah.
0: So if something

Okay, please join us on page 14. You can find our power article there. Let's begin. New research suggests loneliness is quietly creeping up on Americans, especially those in their 40s and 50s. Okay, so Cameron, loneliness

0: falls by the wayside, it means that it's just kind of getting lost and you don't even realize it.
1: Yeah. It's that feeling of you didn't mean to lose it. Mm. You don't know when or how you lost it, but you lost it somewhere.
0: Okay. Isolated. That's our power vocab. If you're isolated,
1: you are by yourself. We often see this with like diseases.
0: Mm-hmm.
1: Maybe you will put someone who is sick by themselves.
0: Right.
1: That means to isolate them.
0: Mm-hmm.
1: But it doesn't have to just be with that. It's anything where you are putting something by itself so it cannot affect or interact with someone else.
0: So oftentimes we see people who are isolated in their rooms or in their house. They have very little social interactions,
1: yeah.
0: And they have a really hard time.
1: Mm-hmm.
0: Mm-hmm. Very dangerous. The last sentence is, addressing loneliness, they warn, requires intention and renewed social investment. So basically, if we want to be less lonely, we have to make an effort.
1: We do.
0: Mm-hmm.
1: Got to put in the work.
0: That's right. Get out of the house, you know, call a friend, meet them.
1: Are you talking to me right now, Kristen?
0: Are you talking to me?
1: Okay. We're talking to everyone.
0: All right. Yeah. Let's go ahead and listen to that one more time.
2: New research suggests loneliness is quietly creeping up on Americans, especially those in their 40s and 50s. A recent AARP survey of over 3,000 adults found that nearly 40% qualify as lonely, a noticeable increase from previous years. People in midlife appear especially vulnerable as work demands, caregiving responsibilities, and shrinking social circles begin to take a toll. Men were more likely than women to report loneliness and having few close friendships. Researchers also found a gap between feeling lonely and actually recognizing it. Experts say midlife pressures can make relationships fall by the wayside, leaving people emotionally isolated even when others are nearby. Addressing loneliness, they warn, requires intention and renewed social investment.

0: It's time for Power No. We're on pages 16 and 17. If something creeps up on you, it's as if it's like some spider or insect.
1: Yeah.
0: That's crawling on your back and you don't even see it. And then all of a sudden it's on your face.
1: Right.
0: Oh.
1: This word, yeah. There is the feeling of a bug.
0: Yeah.
1: Because one of the kind of words we can use for bugs is
0: Creepy crawlies.
1: Yeah. There are those little things that are moving around that you can't see until they're on your face.
0: Yeah. Oh, yeah. And this happened a lot when I lived in the countryside in Hadong.
1: Yeah.
0: There were bugs everywhere.
1: Yeah.
0: And it was like, you know, sometimes you just crawl up. It is the worst feeling. So it is that idea that, like, you know, you don't realize that it's there. And then one day you see the truth. You see that it's serious. Okay. I didn't realize how tired I was.
1: Yeah. Burnout can creep up on you. You don't realize that you're working too hard until you really hit that wall and boom.
0: Boom.
1: You like break apart.
0: That's right. Burnout. The illness crept up on him, even though he felt fine at first.
1: A lot, especially late in life diseases, things dealing with like the heart, high blood pressure,
0: right?
1: A lot of brain-related problems,
0: right?
1: It's a little bit over time, and you may not realize it at first.
0: And it's interesting because normally people all say the same thing. Well, they were fine.
1: Yeah,
0: they didn't have any problems. There were no indicators or signs that something was happening, and then boom.
1: All of a sudden.
0: That's right. So that is the idea of creeping up on someone. If something takes a toll, it causes damage, it causes harm over time. It's not something that happens overnight, but over time, okay? You look exhausted lately.
1: Yeah, the lack of sleep is really taking a toll on me.
0: If you don't sleep well, it will really take a toll on you when you're older. You can get Alzheimer's.
1: Yeah, it's true. You aren't properly cleaning out your brain.
0: No.

0: whenever you're sleeping. I know. I remember, you know, when I was young, 3 hours of sleep.
1: No worries.
0: Go to class, go to work the next day. It didn't feel like it took a toll.
1: Yeah.
0: But it
1: does, as you get older. Working long hours finally took a toll on his health. Yeah, he got really sick.
0: Working.
1: All right. Fall by the wayside means to be kind of forgotten or abandoned or lost.
0: Yes.
1: Okay. Are you still practicing the guitar?
0: Not really. It kind of fell by the wayside.
1: Yeah. I forgot about it.
0: Yeah.
1: Yeah.
0: Just, or maybe you didn't forget about it, but it really became very low in your priorities.
1: Priorities.
0: Yeah.
1: Okay. His exercise routine fell by the wayside when work got busy.
0: Yeah.
1: Yeah. So exercise, playing certain hobbies can fall by the wayside easily when you get busy with other things.
0: Yeah. We all have a set of priorities.
1: Sure.
0: And when number one gets, you know, really important or really busy, everything else, you know, falls by the wayside.
1: Yeah, you know what? Let me tell you, when you have a child, everything falls by the wayside for about 20 years.
0: Yeah. It's that baby.
1: It's that baby.
0: Everything's for that baby.
1: That's right.
0: Yeah.
1: All right, power pattern today is we're more likely.
0: This means like a higher probability for this group.
1: Children who watch the most TV were more likely to become obese.
0: Businesses that started after the pandemic were more likely to survive.
1: Okay. All right. Our power vocab today is the word isolated. Do check out that word on page 18. And make sure to stop by
0: Udyo Ohakdang.
1: Very good. Thank you so much for studying with us today. And we hope to see you next week. Have a great weekend, everyone.
0: Bye.

Good morning and welcome to EBS FM Morning Special, Your Morning Energy. It's Saturday, the 2nd of May, and I'm your host, Che Soo Jin. A new month is already underway, bringing with it a sense of fresh momentum. It's a good moment to reset, refocus, and settle into new routines. Whether you're picking up where you left off or setting new goals, the weeks ahead offer a chance to move forward with a renewed sense of purpose. Well, speaking of moving forward, here's what's coming up on the show today. 우선 1부는 월요일부터 목요일까지 방송된 모닝 헤드라인 뉴스를 선별해서 다시 들으실 수 있습니다.

0: Weekend Special on EBS FM Morning Special. Well, you're listening to the weekend edition of Morning Special. 그러면 이번 주 Weekend Special의 headlines review부터 시작하겠습니다. First of all, we go back to Monday's show. 월요일에 방송됐던 헤드라인인데요. It was about the global energy watchdog warning about gas supply shortages, not just in the short run, but in the long term as well. In fact, until next year. Here's the headline.
1: The International Energy Agency has warned that Middle East conflict-driven turmoil in the global natural gas market will likely cause supply shortages through next year, especially as global LNG production fell by 8% year-on-year in March, a drop of 4 billion cubic meters.
0: 국제에너지기구 IEA는 중동전쟁으로 인해 국제 천연가스 시장에 혼란이 계속돼 내년

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1: So the numbers, production, global LNG production decreasing by 8% in March. Just the first 20 days of this month, LNG deliveries are down by 10%. So they've actually increased as the war continues. And the IEA is saying this isn't a short-term problem. This is a medium, even long-term problem because, of course, we have the transportation issues through the Strait of Hormuz. But there are going to be long-term sort of supply shortages because of the damage in Qatar. Qatar is one of the world's largest LNG exporters, and they say it may take at least 4 years for the infrastructure to be rebuilt.
0: And that's why, even though, other projects are being held right now so that LNG is distributed around the world from other places, but Qatar, of course, being hard hit, is going to prevent the supply from going back to what it was in the meantime, for the next couple of years, it
1: Yeah,
0: seems,
1: the foreseeable future,
0: the foreseeable future. There you go. 자, 터모일 보겠습니다.
1: Yeah, turmoil, Turmoil, means a state of great confusion or disorder, chaos.
0: 터모일이라는 거는요, 혼란이나 불안정을 얘기하고요. And this will continue through next year.
1: Yeah, when we say something through a certain time period, we're saying something will continue until that time period. So through next year will mean up until now, all the way through and continuing into next year. So 2027 it would be.
0: 그러니까 내년까지 쭉 이어지는이라는 뜻으로 through next year라고 얘기를 하는 거죠. 만약에 이제 이번 주 요일 얘기를 하면은 we'll be live Monday through Thursday 이렇게 말하면 월요일부터 목요일까지라는 의미가 되니까 until이랑 비슷한 의미가 되겠습니다. 그리고 또 조금 전에 같이 표현했던 in the foreseeable future라는 거 이것도 굉장히 좋은 표현이라서 알아두시면 좋은데요. 일단은 내다보이는 미래 이런 뜻이죠. 직역을 한다는 아닌 거예요. 그러니까 그래도 비교적 우리가 예상을 할수 있는 가까운 미래가 되겠죠. 자, 다시 한번 읽어보겠습니다. The International Energy Agency, the IEA, has warned that Middle East conflict-driven turmoil in the global natural gas market will likely cause supply shortages through next year, especially as global LNG production fell by 8% year-on-year in March, a drop of 4 billion cubic meters. Moving on to another headline from Monday, sleeping disorders could increase the risk of conditions like Alzheimer's. Let's have a listen to the headline.
1: A large-scale study finds that sleep disorders increase the risk of neurodegenerative conditions like Alzheimer's and Parkinson's, with daytime signals such as excessive sleepiness and frequent napping serving as significant risk factors.
0: 학계 대규모 연구 결과 수면 장애가 알츠하이머병, 파킨슨병 같은 신경 퇴행성 질환의 발병 위험을 높이며 이때 낮에 졸림이 잦거나 낮잠을 자주 자는 등의 낮에 나타나는 신호가 중요한 위험 요소로 작용하는 것으로 나타났습니다. Tell us more.
1: Yeah, so this was a very comprehensive sort of study done in the UK where they studied 30,000 patients with sleep disorders and compared them to 140,000 non-patients for a span of 30 years. And they found that on average, if you have sleep disorders, you're at 32% higher risk of developing neurodegenerative diseases like Alzheimer's or Parkinson's. And the researchers explained that if the brain's restorative functions during deep sleep stages don't work properly, it can lead to these sort of neurodegeneration effects. So the effects especially focused on symptoms, things like napping during the day and daytime sleepiness and difficulty waking up in the morning as well, all associated with an increased risk.
0: The research itself was done in Korea, but it was based on data from the UK. 네, 그렇죠. 국내 연구인데요. 영국 데이터를 가지고 분석을 한 겁니다. 그래서 지난 30년간에 영국 그 환자 3만 명, 특히 이런 이제 수면 장애가 있는 환자 3만 명과 그렇지 않은 사람 한 14만 명의 데이터를 30년 분량의 데이터를 분석을 했습니다. 아마

0: 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Neurodegenerative conditions.
1: Yeah, this looks like a scary word, but if you break it down, you see the word neuro meaning something to do with the brain or your nervous system, and you see the word degenerative. We learned the word generate just a moment ago. So degenerate meaning it's not creating something, it's actually going backwards. So a neurodegenerative condition is a disease in which the nervous system, especially the brain, sort of gradually loses its function.
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1: Yeah, so if A serves as B, that means it's acting in a role of something. It's functioning as something.
0: 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A large-scale study finds that sleep disorders increase the risk of neurodegenerative conditions like Alzheimer's and Parkinson's with daytime signals such as excessive sleepiness and frequent napping serving as significant risk factors. 자, 이번에는 화요일에 방송됐던 헤드라인이죠. A new marathon record has been set by Kenyan Sebastian Sawe. Here's the headline.
2: Kenyan marathoner Sebastian Sawe has made history at the London Marathon by becoming the first athlete to officially break the two-hour barrier in a competitive race with a world record time of 1 hour 59 minutes and 30 seconds.
0: 케냐의 마라톤 선수 세바스티안 사웨가 런던 마라톤에서 1시간 59분 30초라는 세계 신기록으로 우승하면서 마라톤 풀코스 기록의 2시간 벽을 공식적으로 깬 최초의 선수가 되는 새 역사를 썼습니다. Alright, so this person is the first person, the first human to break the two-hour barrier. I say that because robots have done it, but yeah, robots are not human.
2: But also another human has done it, just not in a race.
0: Ah,
2: and this is the thing. We had back in 2019, one runner, Eliud Kipchoge. He was the first person to run a marathon in under 2 hours, but it was done in controlled conditions. It was not part of a proper marathon, a proper race. So therefore, we have Sawe, who is now breaking that two-hour barrier. Quite incredible. The previous record was 2 hours and 35 seconds. That was set in 2023. He's now broken that.
0: Mm-hmm.
2: And it's quite incredible. He's a superhuman. He runs 150 miles a week, which is a lot.
0: Wow.
2: Guess what he eats? You know what his marathon food is?
0: No.
2: Bread and honey.
0: Bread and honey?
2: Yeah.
0: Oh, okay, interesting. I'll have to add that to my diet. To break a barrier, 보겠습니다.
2: Yes, to break a barrier is like breaking a record. It means you've gone past something, you've gone over something.
0: 어떤 장벽을 뚫다, 어떤 한계를 넘다. 그래서 앞서 우리가 코스피가 6,600선을 넘어 마감했다 했잖아요. 그때도 이 표현 쓸 수 있어요.
2: Oh, of course, yes.
0: The Cosby broke the 6,600 barrier. 이렇게 해도 됩니다. 그 다음에 또 하나 더 추가로 말하자면은 6,600을 두 가지로 말할 수 있어요. 6,600도 가능하고 6,600도 가능합니다. Okay, what about a competitive race?
2: Well, a competitive race is a race that's a competition where somebody's going to come first, somebody's going to come last. There's going to be a winner and there's going to be losers.
0: 그렇죠. 경쟁이 치열한 경기. 다시 읽어보겠습니다. Kenyan marathoner Sebastian Sawe has made history at the London Marathon by becoming the first athlete to officially break the two-hour barrier in a competitive race with a world record time of 1 hour, 59 minutes and 30 seconds. Now over in Japan, a sushi chain set a new world record for the most expensive tuna ever bought in auction. Here's the headline.
2: A sushi chain in Japan has set a new Guinness World Record for the most expensive tuna sold at auction. For paying 510 million yen, or roughly 4.7 billion won, for a single bluefin tuna.
0: 일본의 한 스시 체인점이 참치 한 마리를 5억 1천만 엔, 우리 돈으로 약 47억 원을 주고 낙찰받으면서 세계 최고가 참치 낙찰가로 기네스북에 올랐습니다. Alright, so this is the season. I hear every year around this time in Japan, they auction off, you know, bluefin tuna and other fish
2: yes.
0: to promote their business.
2: But it's also a tradition. It's the first tuna auction of the year. This one was January 5th. It was held, and it's auspicious. If you're the one who buys and eats the first tuna, well, that's going to be good luck for you. Good luck for your business. So every year, the first auction raises the most money. The tuna goes for the most money there. Previously, 2019. A fish went for about 3.1 billion won. Mm-hmm. So this is a huge increase to 4.7 billion won. It was bought by the president of a sushi chain in Japan, and it's set a new Guinness World Record. Mm. I have to say, I couldn't afford this fish. However, it seems like Japanese companies are willing to pay through the nose to buy the best and biggest tuna at the start of the year.
0: 실제로 이게 낙찰된 거는 1월입니다. 그래서 매해 연초에 이렇게 일본에서 처음으로 이렇게 뭐 블루핀 튜나든 그런 회감을 처음으로 사면은 굉장히 운이 따른다라는 그런 미신이라고 할까요? 그런 믿음이 있다고 해요. 그러다 보니까 auspicious라는 게 굉장히 lucky하다라는 뜻인데 그래서 더욱더 뭐 돈을 들여서라도 이렇게 사는 것 같습니다. Okay, so this particular store has set a new Guinness World Record.
2: Yes, to set a record means you're breaking the barrier. You're breaking the record. You're doing something nobody's done before. Mm. And the Guinness World Record, it's the most famous official world records run by Guinness. It's been going for decades and decades. And they basically keep an official record of everyone and anyone who's ever done the best or ran the fastest or bought the biggest fish.
0: 네, 기록을 세우다. Set a record. 기록을 깨다, break a record. 자, 그 다음에 대략, roughly.
2: Yes, here we're talking about the price. Yeah. Roughly 4.7 billion won. That means approximately. It's not exact. We might be 100 won or 1,000 won out here or there.
0: Mm-hmm. Yeah, because with the headlines and because we're radio, it's often better to give rounded figures.
2: Yes.
0: Because it's easier to understand.
2: Absolutely. And of course, exchange rates change from day to day.
0: 그래요. 그래서 roughly, approximately, roundabout, 다 비슷하게 대략이라는 뜻입니다.
2: Yeah. I mean, we've been broadcasting for roughly, what, 40 minutes today so far?
0: Yeah. Exactly 40 minutes, actually.
2: Sorry, I hadn't looked at my watch.
0: 자, 다시 읽어보겠습니다. A sushi chain in Japan has set a new Guinness World Record for the most expensive tuna sold at auction. For paying 510 million yen, or roughly 4.7 billion won, for a single bluefin tuna. Well, that was a very wide array of stories we looked at on Monday and Tuesday alone. Time for a song break, and we'll have a look at Wednesday's headlines and Thursday's as well after Hon, or Honne, as we would say here, with Day One.

0: came across you. Cause when you're with me, I don't feel blue. Not a day goes by that I would not redo. Everybody wants to love.
1: Yeah, that's right.
0: It's easy when you try hard enough. Yeah, that's right.

0: 여러분의 영어 루틴이 되는 시간 EBS FM Morning Special. 자, continue with our weekly headlines review. 자, 이번엔 수요일에 방송됐던 헤드라인입니다. All university students in France will be able to enjoy meals for 1 euro starting next week. Here's the headline.
1: The French government has decided to expand its 1 euro university meal program to all students, regardless of income, including apprentices, doctoral candidates, and civic service volunteers starting May 4th.
0: 프랑스 정부는 그동안 일부에게만 허용했던 대학 구내 식당의 1유로 식사 혜택을 오는 5월 4일부터 소득에 관계없이 모든 학생에게 확대 적용하기로 했습니다. 이로써 직업교육생, 박사과정생, 시민봉사활동에 참여하는 자원봉사자 모두가 이 혜택을 받게 됩니다. Tell us more.
1: Yeah, it kind of sounds like how some Korean universities are you know, providing the 1,000 won breakfast programs here in Korea. Mm-hmm. But France is expanding their 1 euro university meal program to all students starting May 4th. It's a benefit that was previously limited to low-income and scholarship recipients. So the plan will allow up to 3 million students, including trainees and volunteers, to access subsidized meals at campus cafeterias by showing a valid ID, and the move aims to ease rising living and food costs, replacing the standard 3.3 euros meal fee. But there are, of course, critics to this, and they're arguing that the policy could strain public finances and risk lowering food quality. Officials say meals will continue to use organic, locally sourced ingredients prepared by professional chefs.
0: Mm-hmm. 자, 누구든지 이렇게 1유로 학식,

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0: 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What about a doctoral candidate?
1: A doctoral candidate means that you're a student that is in the final stages of their doctoral program. So it's a graduate student who has basically completed all their required coursework and they're kind of focusing now on just writing their dissertation.
0: 그래요. 닥터가 여기서는 박사를 얘기하고 있기 때문에 doctoral candidate라고 하면은 박사 과정생이 되겠죠. 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
1: Doctor of Philosophy,
0: doctor of philosophy. 네, 그거죠. 그래서 닥터라는 게 그거 가지고 외국에서는 가끔 시트콤에서 유머로 사용하기도 하는데 I'm a doctor, not the doctor, you see,
1: Not a medical
0: not a
1: doctor,
0: medical doctor. 뭐 이렇게 하면서 말하기도 하는데, 네, 박사, 과정생, doctoral candidate. 다시 읽어보겠습니다. The French government has decided to expand its €1 university meal program to all students, regardless of income, including apprentices, doctoral candidates, and civic service volunteers, starting May 4th. 자, 이번에는 역시 수요일에 방송됐던 헤드라인인데요. 이탈리아 소식이었습니다. Italy's fertility rate dropped to its lowest level. Let's have a listen.
1: Italy's fertility rate has plummeted to a record low of 1.14 children per woman, well below the 2.1 replacement level, as delayed parenthood and a shrinking population of potential parents take their toll.
0: 이탈리아의 출산율이 출산 지연 풍조와 잠재적 부모 인구의 감소로 인해 급감하면서 작년 합계 출산율이 1.14명으로 집계돼 역대 최저치를 경신했습니다. 이는 현재 인구 수를 유지하기 위해 필요한 출산율 2.1명에도 크게 못 미치는 숫자입니다. Alright, let's talk about Italy's birth rates then.
1: We're talking about news staying in Europe. So they say that the number of births in Europe, or not in Europe, in Italy,
0: Initially, yeah.
1: fell to a record low of 335,000, while the fertility rate dropped to just 1.14 children per woman. That's well below the replacement level. And authorities there are saying that without continued immigration, they're warning that the population will resume shrinking. Putting pressure on the workforce and public finances. They do say that life expectancy is continuing to rise, reaching 81.7 years for men and 85.7 for women. But despite this, they're saying that the country's population has stabilized after 12 years of decline, thanks largely to immigration, offsetting a sharp drop in births.
0: Interesting. Of course, here in Korea, our fertility rate is around 0.8.
1: It's lower than one,
0: So when we see stories like this, it does seem relatively
1: Higher,
0: higher.
1: yes.
0: However, if we just look at the each individual country, you know, they are seeing a big drop in the rate of babies being born. Let's have a look at the replacement level.
1: So we're talking about fertility. So the fertility rate, which is 2.1 children per woman in developed nations, and that's we're talking about when we're talking about the replacement level, that's the required rate

0: for a population to exactly replace itself from one generation to the next without migration.
1: 자, replacement level, replacement라는 게 대체한다는 뜻이 있으니까요. 지금 인구 얘기죠. 현재 인구를 유지하는데 필요한 대체 출산율, 출산 수준을 얘기하고 있습니다. 수치상으로는 이 합계 출산율이 2.1명이 돼야 현재 인구가 그대로 유지가 되는 거죠. 뭐 50년 후 뭐 그런 식으로 다음 세대에도. 그러나 지금 거기에 많이 못 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Let's have a look at take a toll.
0: So that's an idiom meaning to have a serious adverse effect causing damage, suffering, or harm over time.
1: 그래요. 그래서 take a toll이라는 것은 타격을 주다, 피해를 주다, 악영향을 주다. We often talk about stress, taking a toll on your body.
0: Yep.
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2: Italy's fertility rate has plummeted to a record low of 1.14 children per woman, well below the 2.1 replacement level, as delayed parenthood and a shrinking population of potential parents take their toll.
1: All right, I'm moving on to some other headlines. This is from Thursday. 이번에 목요일에 방송됐던 헤드라인입니다. Spain advised travelers to buy airline tickets now if you're planning to travel in the summertime before oil prices make flying too expensive. Here's the headline.
3: Spain is urging travelers to buy airline tickets as soon as possible, warning that higher oil prices linked to the U.S.-Iran conflict are expected to drive up airfares in the coming months.
1: 스페인이 관광객들에게 최대한 빨리 항공권을 구매할 것을 권장하는 메시지를 내놨습니다. 미국 이란 전쟁 여파로 국제 유가가 급등하면서 항공권 가격이 향후 몇 달 사이 추가로 더 오를 것으로 보인다는 이유에서입니다. All right, what's going on here?
3: So Spain had an increase of 97 million tourists visit Spain last year, which was a 3.5% increase of the previous year. So they get a lot of tourism as it is. And they're telling people, not just those coming to Spain, but also people within Spain that might be traveling elsewhere, to buy your airplane tickets as soon as possible. Because the longer you wait, they're expecting fuel prices to only get higher and higher, and that would probably lead to higher and higher airline tickets as well.
1: Right. I guess Spain had a bit of a buffer in terms of their own supply of oil, but Spain saying that's not going to last forever because we're also running out. And so if you want to travel, as many people do want to in the summertime, maybe buy your tickets now. Mm-hmm. Don't wait until say June or July, you know, now is the time. So buy it as soon as possible.
3: Yeah, and in terms of a lack of oil, sometimes there is a little bit of a delay because as oil is being shipped from the Middle East, it takes sometimes a month or so for that particular ship to reach its destination. Mm-hmm. So, you know, the ships that were originally affected, they might already still be on the way, but then it's the next month or two of ships that can't get out of that area.
1: Exactly.
3: So, you know, there is a bit of a delay in the supply and demand.
1: I think a lot of people are thinking this, but it's worthy of note that the actual tourism minister in Spain, a government official, a minister actually said this. So he urged people to buy tickets. To urge.
3: If you urge someone to do something, then you're asking them to do it a little bit more aggressively. And something being urgent is something that needs to be done more quickly and perhaps with a little bit more

0: aggression or purpose. So it's not just like, oh, Sue, I think you should, you know, do this by tomorrow. It's you know, like, Sue, no, really, you have to do this by tomorrow. It's so important that it's done by tomorrow.
1: To urge. 아주 강하게 권고하는 거죠. 촉구하다. What about driving something up?
0: Something that is driven up could be like a price or something. It could be a stat, but there's something that's causing that. So there's like a cause and effect. And what is the cause? Well, that's the thing that is driving something up, affecting B.
1: Drive up something or drive something up. 두 구조 다 가능하고요. 무언가를 끌어올린다. 가격 같은 거. 그런 뜻입니다. 다시 읽어볼게요. Spain is urging travelers to buy airline tickets as soon as possible, warning that higher oil prices linked to the US-Iran conflict are expected to drive up airfares in the coming months. And here's another headline, also from Thursday. A rescue operation began to save a humpback whale in Germany. Let's have a listen to the headline.
0: Germany has launched a high-stakes rescue mission to save Timmy, a 13-meter humpback whale that has been stranded in the shallow waters of the Baltic Sea for over a month, using a specialized barge to carry it to deeper waters.
1: 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All right. Oh, what's going on there? Okay, tell us about this story.
0: Yeah, so Timmy is a whale, and it's between 4 and 6 years old. It's been in the news a lot in Germany, in particular, for being trapped recently. So they're transporting him off the Baltic Sea coast to a more safe and appropriate area for him.
1: 이게 처음부터 이름이 있었던 건 아닌데요. 이렇게 꽤 오랫동안 stranded 된 곳이 티머도퍼 스트랜드라는 곳이에요. 그래서 티머도퍼에서 그냥 고래에다 이름을 하나 붙여준 겁니다. 사람들이 아, 좀 빨리 구조가 됐으면 좋겠는데 이게 도통 움직이기도 쉽지 않고 그다음에 사람을 무서워하니까. 어떤 바지선에 옮기는 것도 처음에는 쉽지 않았는데, 바지선 구하는 것도 쉽지 않았고요. 그러나 이제 여러 기업들의 도움을 통해서 드디어 티미가 바지선에 들어가게 됐다고 합니다. 그래서 아마 이제 깊은 바다로 옮기게 되겠죠. Let's have a look at the high stakes rescue mission.
0: Something that is high stakes mean that means that there is a lot to gain, but there is also a